Cut, cut, cut, cut, cut, cut, cut, cut, cut, cut, cut, cut, cut, cut, cut, cut, cut, cut, cut, cut, cut, cut, cut, cut, cut, cut, cut, cut, cut, cut, cut, cut, cut, cut, cut, cut, cut, cut, cut, cut, cut, cut, cut, cut, cut, cut, cut, cut, cut, cut, cut, cut, cut, cut, cut, cut, cut, cut, cut, cut, cut, cut, cut, cut, cut, cut, cut, cut, cut, cut, cut, cut, cut, cut, cut, cut, cut, cut, cut, cut, cut, cut, cut, cut, cut, cut, cut, cut, cut, cut, cut, cut, cut, cut, cut, cut, cut, cut, cut, cut, cut, cut, cut, cut, cut, cut, cut, cut, cut, cut, cut, cut, cut, cut, cut, cut, cut, cut, cut, cut, cut, cut, cut, cut, cut, cut

0: இனி தொடர்வது ஆங்கிலத்தில் செய்திகள்.
1: This is Akashvani and I'm Shagun Chopra with the midday news. The headlines. India and New Zealand elevate ties to strategic partnership set to double bilateral trade to 35,000 crore rupees by 2030. Prime Minister Narendra Modi says Indian community across New Zealand is a vital part of the shared journey among two nations, addresses Indian diaspora in Auckland. Defence Minister Rajnath Singh commissions indigenous stealth frigate INS Mahendragiri, says India building a strong, self-reliant and future-ready defence force. BRICS Ministerial Declaration 2026 adopted to strengthen technological and innovation-driven cooperation in transport sector. Typhoon Bavi forces flight cancellations and school closures in Japan and Taiwan. India to face England in fifth and final T20 international in Southampton, England this evening. And in FIFA World Cup, Norway to take on England and Argentina to face Switzerland in quarterfinals tonight. And now the news in detail. India and New Zealand today elevated their ties to a strategic partnership and set a five-year target to double their annual bilateral trade in goods and services to 35,000 crore rupees by 2030, following talks between Prime Minister Narendra Modi and his New Zealand counterpart Christopher Luxon in Auckland. Earlier, speaking during delegation-level talks, Prime Minister Modi said that his visit to New Zealand marks a historic milestone in bilateral relations and will give fresh momentum to ties between the two countries. Prime Minister Modi said India and New Zealand can play an important role in strengthening peace, stability and security in the Indo-Pacific region.
2: लोकतांत्रिक मूल्यों में दृढ़ विश्वास हमें नेचुरल पार्टनर बनाता है, मेड फॉर ईच अदर जैसा है ये, और दूसरी प्रकार से दो मैरिटाइम देश के रूप में हमारा करीबी सहयोग इंडो पैसिफिक को एक नई ताकत देता है और शांति के हमारे जो लक्ष्य हैं उसको अचीव करने में हमारे संबंध एक नई ऊर्जा भर सकते हैं.
1: Mr. Modi thanked the people and leadership of New Zealand for their warmth and support, saying the visit of an Indian Prime Minister after four decades reflects the growing strength of the partnership. Hailing the Free Trade Agreement or FTA between the two countries, Mr. Modi appreciated New Zealand's efforts in concluding the FTA process in a short period and thanked Prime Minister Luxon and his government for their leadership. He said the two countries have now taken a significant step by establishing a strategic partnership which will guide future cooperation.
2: हमने भारत न्यूजीलैंड संबंधों को स्ट्रेटेजिक पार्टनरशिप के स्तर पर ले जाने का ऐतिहासिक निर्णय लिया है. इसके अंतर्गत हम हर क्षेत्र में स्पष्ट लक्ष्यों और ठोस परिणामों के साथ आगे बढ़ेंगे. इस वर्ष हमने 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कर रहे हैं.
1: Speaking on the occasion, the New Zealand Prime Minister announced that India and New Zealand will establish a strategic partnership to provide a broader framework for expanding cooperation across key sectors.
3: Today, I'm pleased to announce that Prime Minister Modi and I have agreed to elevate our relationship to a strategic partnership. And this is a significant step forward in a world that is increasingly volatile and uncertain. Strong partnerships are more important than ever before. And this provides a stronger platform for practical cooperation in prosperity.

0: Prosperity, security, and people-to-people connections.
1: Prime Minister Modi has said that the Indian community in New Zealand is a vital pillar of the growing partnership between the two countries. He said that from Auckland to Wellington, from Christchurch to Queenstown, the Indian community spread across every corner of New Zealand is a vital part of this shared journey. Now we go over live to the Prime Minister addressing the Indian diaspora at a community event in Auckland.
2: अब इतना लंबा इंतजार आपको नहीं करना पड़ेगा। अब 40 साल नहीं लगेंगे। ये मोदी की गारंटी है।

0: and download News on AIR app. Union Road Transport Minister Nitin Gadkari today chaired the third BRICS Transport Ministers meeting in Nagpur, Maharashtra. While interacting with media post-meeting, Mr. Gadkari said that delegates discussed the efforts to make the carbon-neutral transport in road, rail, aviation and waterways transport by adopting the alternative biofuels and pollution-free technologies. He said the latest technologies and innovations are being shared among the BRICS member countries to strengthen cooperation for a more connected, resilient and sustainable transport sector, and added that BRICS Ministerial Declaration 2026 has also been adopted during this meeting for strengthening this cooperation among BRICS countries. Sikkim has once again emerged as India's richest state in terms of per capita income. According to the latest income data analysis, the state's per capita income stood at over 6.46 lakh rupees in the 2024-25 financial year, nearly three times the national average, despite accounting for just 0.05% of the country's population. The India Meteorological Department, IMD, has forecast heavy rainfall across northern and eastern parts of the country for the next 4 to 5 days. Talking to Akashwani News, IMD scientist Dr. Naresh said that very heavy rainfall exceeding 12 centimetres is likely in parts of northeast over the next 2 days. He added that due to El Nino conditions, the country's overall monsoon rainfall has now slipped to below normal.
1: Due to one, the major rainfall activity will be confined over East and Northeast India only, starting from East Uttar Pradesh, Bihar, Sub-Himalayan West Bengal, Sikkim, Northeastern state. For this state, we have given orange alert for next 2 days, and for Assam Valley, it is a red alert. After 2 days, heavy rainfall activity likely to continue over these sub-divisions. And talk about the another part of country, we're not expecting any significant rainfall. Rainfall activity is likely to be subdued over South Peninsular India, Central India, West Central India and plains of Northwest India.
0: Typhoon Bawi churned through the East China Sea today, bringing strong winds and heavy rain to Japan's southern islands as Taiwan and eastern China braced for landfall. The typhoon, with maximum sustained winds of 144 kilometers per hour, was forecast to pass north of Taiwan before making landfall in China's Zhejiang province early tomorrow. In Japan's Okinawa prefecture, more than 200 flights were cancelled as authorities warned of storm surges and high waves. In Taiwan, schools and government offices remained closed. Authorities said at least 36 people were injured and more than 14,000 residents were evacuated. Meanwhile, China has issued an orange alert for the typhoon and a red alert for heavy rainfall. In United States, the Trump administration today imposed a fresh round of sanctions on Iran, targeting individuals and financial networks linked to the country's leadership in response to Tehran's attacks on commercial vessels in the Strait of Hormuz earlier this week. The latest measures mark another escalation in Washington's campaign against Iran following a series of retaliatory steps that have included U.S. strikes on Iranian targets and the withdrawal of a sanctions waiver that had allowed Tehran to sell oil. Today is World Population Day. Union Health and Family Welfare Minister Jagat Prakash Nadda today said that World Population Day underscores the importance of voluntary family planning, informed choices and healthy families as the foundation of inclusive and sustainable development. In a social media post, Mr. Nadda said that the theme, healthy timing and spacing of pregnancies for the well-being of mother and child and planned parenthood, and the campaign slogan, when children are spaced correctly, families become healthier and happier, reinforces the need to improve maternal and child health through informed reproductive choices and quality family planning services. On to sports. India will face England in the fifth and final T20 international of the series today at Utilita Bowl in Southampton. The match is scheduled to begin at 7 p.m. Indian Standard Time. England has already clinched the series with a 3-0 lead, while India will be aiming to register a consolation victory before the teams move on to the ODI series. In the FIFA World Cup, Norway will take on England, while defending champions Argentina face Switzerland tonight in the quarterfinals to determine the remaining semi-finalists. Spain and France have already booked their places in the last four. Spain secured a thrilling 2-1 victory over Belgium to advance, while France progressed with a comfortable 2-0 win over Morocco. The winners of tonight's quarterfinals will complete the semi-final lineup of the FIFA World Cup 2026. And now, before we end the bulletin, the headlines once again. India and New Zealand elevates ties to strategic partnership, set to double bilateral trade to 35,000 crore rupees by 2030.

Prime Minister Narendra Modi says Indian community across New Zealand is a vital part of the shared journey among two nations, addresses Indian diaspora in Auckland. Defence Minister Rajnath Singh commissions indigenous stealth frigate INS Mahendragiri, says India building a strong, self-reliant and future-ready defence force. BRICS Ministerial Declaration 2026 adopted to strengthen technological and innovation-driven cooperation in transport sector. Typhoon Bavi forces flight cancellations and school closures in Japan and Taiwan. India to face England in fifth and final T20 international in Southampton, England this evening. And in FIFA World Cup, Norway to take on England in Argentina to face Switzerland in quarterfinals tonight. For details of these stories and more, log on to our website www.newsonair.gov.in and News on AIR app. And with that, we end the midday news.

திஸ் இஸ் ஆகாஷ்வாணி. தி நியூஸ் ரெட் பை வல்சா வில்லியம்ஸ். Prime Minister Narendra Modi has concluded his historic two-day visit to New Zealand and departed for India. The visit, the first by an Indian Prime Minister to New Zealand in over four decades, gave a major boost to bilateral ties. During the visit, Prime Minister Modi held talks with his New Zealand counterpart Christopher Luxon. The two leaders witnessed the exchange of five memoranda of understanding in areas including defence, tourism, sports, disaster management and dairy and animal husbandry. Hailing the Free Trade Agreement, FTA, between the two countries, Mr. Modi appreciated New Zealand's efforts in concluding the FTA process in a short period and thanked Prime Minister Luxon and his government for their

0: लीडरशिप।
1: 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कर रहे हैं।
0: Prime Minister Narendra Modi has said the Indian community in New Zealand is a vital pillar of the growing partnership between the two countries. Addressing the Indian diaspora at a community event in Auckland, Mr. Modi said India-New Zealand relations are built on shared memories, enduring friendship, common values and a commitment to a brighter future.
1: 40 साल के बाद कोई भारतीय पीएम न्यूजीलैंड की धरती पर आया है। ये मेरा सौभाग्य है। मैं न्यूजीलैंड के सभी निवासियों के लिए, आप सभी लोगों के लिए 140 करोड़ भारतीयों की शुभकामनाएं लेकर आया हूं। साथियों, 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
0: Mr. Modi added that like New Zealand's tradition of looking towards new horizons, both countries have an open sea of opportunities before them and are committed to taking the partnership to greater heights. Defence Minister Rajnath Singh has said today that India is building a strong, self-reliant and future-ready defence force by strengthening both conventional defence capabilities and advanced technologies. He said future wars may employ artificial intelligence and other emerging technologies, but they will ultimately be won by national resolve, courageous soldiers and capable military power. Rajnath Singh was addressing the commissioning ceremony of the INS Mahendragiri, the 6th Project 17A Indigenous Stealth Frigate into the Eastern Fleet at Vishakhapatnam today. The Vice President C.P. Radhakrishnan has said that differences of opinion are natural in a democracy, but commitment to the Constitution and public welfare must remain paramount. Addressing the inaugural session of the orientation and training program for the members of the Bihar Legislative Assembly in Gayaji, Mr. Radhakrishnan called upon public representatives to accord the highest priority to democratic values, transparency and accountability towards the people. A speed boat carrying Indian tourists capsized near Vietnam's Phu Quoc Island today. According to local media reports, 15 people are feared dead, while 21 people were rescued. The boat carrying 32 Indian tourists and 4 crew members overturned about 400 meters off Hon Mai Rut Muai Island, triggering a rescue operation. The Indian Embassy in Hanoi today said the exact details of the incident are being ascertained as search and rescue operations by local authorities are ongoing. India will face England in the 5th and final T20 international of the series today at the Utilita Bowl in Southampton. The match is scheduled to begin at 7 p.m. Indian Standard Time. The Indian women's compound team of Jyoti Surekha Vennam, Prithika Pradeep and Chikita Taniparthi clinched the silver medal at the Archery World Cup Stage 4 in Madrid, Spain today. And with that, we end this news bulletin.

Hello everyone, this is RJ Chetan with you on Spice, the Voice of Hope. As you know, dear friends, muscle cramps are a common issue experienced by many individuals, especially in women over 50 years of age. These cramps can range from mild discomfort to severe pain and can occur in various parts of the body, such as the legs, arms, and the back. There are numerous causes of muscle cramps in women over 50 years of age, including age-related changes, medical conditions, and lifestyle factors. Understanding the causes of these cramps can help women take appropriate steps to prevent and treat them effectively. One of the most common causes of muscle cramps in women over 50 years of age is related to changes

As women age, their muscles lose strength and flexibility, making them more prone to cramping. In addition, hormonal changes during menopause can also contribute to muscle cramps. Women going through menopause often experience a decrease in estrogen levels, which can affect the muscle health and increase the risk of cramping. Another cause of muscle cramps in women over 50 is diabetes, thyroid disease, peripheral artery disease. These all can increase the risk of muscle cramps. These conditions affect the body's ability to regulate electrolyte levels, which can lead to imbalances that cause cramping. In addition, medications used to treat these conditions can also contribute to muscle cramps as a side effect. Lifestyle factors such as diet and exercise can also contribute to muscle cramps in women over 50. A diet that is low in essential minerals such as magnesium, potassium, and calcium can increase the risk of cramping. These minerals play a crucial role in muscle function and contraction, and a deficiency can cause the muscles to cramp. In addition, lack of physical activity or overexertion can also lead to muscle cramps. Overuse of muscles, especially in activities that involve repetitive motion, can lead to fatigue and cramping. Treatment options for muscle cramps in women depend on the cause and severity of the cramps. In mild cases, stretching and massaging the affected muscle can help alleviate the cramp. Applying heat or cold to the area can also provide relief. In more severe cases, medications may be necessary to treat muscle cramps. Non-steroidal anti-inflammatory drugs prescribed by your doctors can help reduce pain and inflammation associated with muscle cramps. Muscle relaxant may also be prescribed to help relax the affected muscle and prevent further cramping. In addition, medications to treat underlying medical conditions that may be contributing to the cramps may be necessary. You can call or message us at 0951522703. I repeat, 0951522703, or you can write to us at feedbackamc1@gmail.com. That's feedbackamc1@gmail.com. Preventing cramps in women over 50 years of age involves a combination of lifestyle changes and medical interventions. Regular exercise can help improve muscle strength and flexibility, reducing the risk of cramps. It's important to engage in a variety of exercises that target different muscle groups to avoid overuse and fatigue. Stretching before and after exercise can also help prevent cramps by improving muscle flexibility and prevents muscle strain. In addition to exercises, maintaining a healthy diet rich in essential minerals can also help prevent muscle cramps. Foods such as bananas, sweet potatoes, and leafy greens are excellent sources of potassium and magnesium, two minerals essential for muscle function. Calcium-rich foods such as dairy products and leafy greens are also important for muscle health. Women should also ensure they are getting adequate hydration to prevent muscle cramps. Dehydration can cause electrolyte imbalances, leading to muscle cramping. Drinking plenty of water and electrolyte-rich beverages such as coconut water can help maintain proper hydration levels. It's also important for women to stay informed about the potential side effects of medications they may be taking to manage underlying medical conditions that contribute to muscle cramps. In addition to the treatment and prevention options mentioned, some alternative therapies can also help manage muscle cramps. For example, acupuncture, a traditional Chinese medicine practice that involves inserting thin needles into the skin at specific points on the body, has been shown to help alleviate muscle cramps. Similarly, massage therapy, including trigger point therapy, can help relieve muscle tension and improve blood flow, which can reduce the cramping. Yoga and other mind-body practices may also help reduce muscle cramps in women over 50. These practices emphasize gentle movement, deep breathing, and relaxation, which can reduce stress and tension in the body. In addition, they may improve circulation, flexibility, and muscle strength, reducing the risk of cramping. It's also important to note that muscle cramps in women over 50 may be indicative of underlying medical conditions such as peripheral artery disease, diabetes, thyroid dysfunction, or neurological disorders. These conditions can contribute to muscle cramps by affecting blood flow, nerve function, and electrolyte balance in the body. Therefore, women experiencing frequent or severe muscle cramps should consult with a healthcare provider.

to rule out any underlying medical conditions. This is especially important if the cramps are accompanied by other symptoms such as swelling, redness or warmth in the affected area, or if they are interfering with daily activities or sleep. In some cases, more advanced treatment options such as surgery or physical therapy may be necessary. For example, surgery may be required to correct blood flow issues or nerve damage, while physical therapy can help improve muscle strength and flexibility. In summary, muscle cramps are a common issue experienced by many elderly women with a range of causes and treatment options. Understanding the causes of muscle cramps can help women take steps to prevent and manage them effectively, including lifestyle changes such as regular exercise, maintaining a healthy diet rich in essential minerals, and staying hydrated, as well as medical interventions such as medication and alternative therapies. By working with healthcare providers to identify the underlying causes of their cramps and developing a comprehensive treatment plan, women over 50 can minimize the impact of muscle cramps on their daily lives and continue to enjoy an active and healthy lifestyle. With this very positive sign for women over 50 for muscle cramps, this is Chetan signing off in Spies, the Voice of Hope. I'll get back to you in our next segment. Till then, bye. You've been listening to Spies, the Voice of Hope, a program produced and sponsored by Adventist Media Center. You can call or message us at 0951522703. I repeat, 0951522703. Or you can write to us at feedbackamc1@gmail.com. That's feedbackamc1@gmail.com.